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0: 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Hello, I'm Chuck Swindoll. When you're pursuing excellence, it's easy to forget that in that pursuit, there might be a downside. And most often, it's an attitude of intolerance. You know that's true if you work for a perfectionist, or if you yourself are a perfectionist. Overlooking a mistake is, well, it's almost impossible. If you believe winning isn't everything, it's the only thing, watch out. This is probably already a problem for you. Now, I don't know about you, but I've learned a lot more from the times I've lost than in the few times I've won.
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church for some preaching one Sunday evening. I sat down in a pew on the back row thinking the preacher wouldn't see me. He laid the gospel out and there was no doubt I wasn't

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0: Sometimes the stress and the heartache of life, well, it feels like too much. There's a verse in Psalm 73 that encourages me when life feels overwhelming. It reminds me of where my strength comes from. It says, "My flesh and my heart may fail, but God is the strength of my heart and my portion forever." Life is hard, and we need God's strength and comfort. He told us in His Word He would be with us and He would help us. So when you feel you can't take it anymore, my friend, cling to God. He's your strength. He's your comfort. He's your joy. 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

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And know we'll be here to stand with you in prayer.

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Some days I take stumbling spells, but I ask the Lord for correction, and that ocean of grace never fails. 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

0: 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But there's something else you need to know as you begin a relationship with Jesus Christ.
1: 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You not only receive Christ as Savior from sin, but when you come, you must also receive Him as Lord. He takes over the control of your life. He dominates your thinking processes, the things you read, the things you watch. Christ has a voice in, and He has the decisive voice. And you discipline your minds for study and reading and learning about Him.
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Love is kind. Love forgives and holds no grudges. And of course, God is love. And for us here, that means our playlist is nothing but love songs, celebrating the love of God here on Hope Radio.

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0: There is an ancient Chinese proverb that says, married couples who love each other tell each other 1,000 things without talking. They do it, of course, with the nonverbal use of their eyes, their touch, their body language, and their presence or their absence. Experts tell us that more is said nonverbally between lovers than verbally. That's why email, tweets, and text messages can be dangerous, because they omit the nonverbal dimensions of communication. It's also why God gave us both a written word, the Bible, and a living word, Jesus Christ, to get the full impact of what He is saying to us. This is David Jeremiah encouraging you to get on the road to new life. Discover what God has said on Route 66.
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0: If the pursuit of excellence has a flip side, I suggest it might be intolerance. 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When you're pursuing excellence, it's easy to forget that in that pursuit, there might be a downside. And most often, it's an attitude of intolerance. You know that's true if you work for a perfectionist, or if you yourself are a perfectionist. Overlooking a mistake is, well, it's almost impossible. If you believe winning isn't everything, it's the only thing, watch out. This is probably already a problem for you. Now, I don't know about you, but I've learned a lot more from the times I've lost than in the few times I've won.
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Others didn't care that much about. 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

0: 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But there's something else you need to know as you begin a relationship with Jesus Christ.
1: 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He dominates your thinking processes, the things you read, the things you watch. Christ has a voice in, and He has the decisive voice. And you discipline your minds for study and reading and learning about Him.
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0: Well, I used to think that prayer was just a time for me to bring all of my problems to God. But prayer is so much more than that. Prayer is one way that I have communion with God. Now, when I get alone with God to pray, it's not only a time for me to talk to Him about all of my concerns, it's also a time for me to listen. God wants me to slow down, and He wants me to be still before Him. He wants me to hear His still, small voice. I'm so thankful for the gift of prayer. I'm grateful that God made a way through Jesus for us to have relationship with Him. He wants us to know Him. What a good, good Father He is. 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

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Some days I take stumbling spells, but I ask the Lord for correction, and that ocean of grace never fails. I owe him my deepest devotion. I'm washed in his blood and I'm free. His mercy and grace fills that ocean. Now my guilt

0: There is an ancient Chinese proverb that says married couples who love each other tell each other 1,000 things without talking. They do it, of course, with the nonverbal use of their eyes, their touch, their body language, and their presence or their absence. Experts tell us that more is said nonverbally between lovers than verbally. That's why email, tweets, and text messages can be dangerous, because they omit the nonverbal dimensions of communication. It's also why God gave us both a written word, the Bible, and a living word, Jesus Christ, to get the full impact of what He is saying to us. This is David Jeremiah encouraging you to get on the road to new life. Discover what God has said on Route 66.
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0: Modern pressures have produced a disease called anxiety. 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
2: 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Around loud machinery, farmers should always use hearing protection, such as earmuffs or earplugs. Newer digital devices, they're called headsets, they can actually cancel out background noise, but still allow you to hear what's going on. Once again, all this week is National Farm Safety and Health Week. With news from around our region, several new species of honeybees have been discovered in Pennsylvania. Members of the Master Gardener Program were conducting a survey coordinated by Penn State University, and those Master Gardeners found 235 bee species, some of which had never before been seen in Pennsylvania. The survey was supported by funding from the USDA and other organizations.
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3: Oh, how right you are, my friend. 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

0: What a good, good classic from the Gaither Vocal Band here on Homecoming Radio. I have to admit, though, before I saw the lyrics or the words on the screen, I used to think that maybe the line was, he can make the violent sinner clean. And that's what we're doing right here around the table, remembering these misheard lyrics that we've all experienced at one point or another.
1: You'd be surprised how many people come by the table and say, are y'all going to sing Because We Live?
2: Oh,
1: I get that a lot.
2: Are you kidding?
1: Because We Live.
2: Yeah.
1: Mm-hmm.
3: And but our song, Out of His Great Love, every child in America quoted that song, Set My Feet on a Dirty Rock. Mm-hmm. Every yeah. single one. Mm-hmm. Every parent would say, my children sing it like this. Yeah.
2: What's that song by The Wizness, New Day Dawning? And there's a line in there that says, I got a lot of old friends and loved ones.
4: Yeah.
2: Well, my daughter thought they were saying, I got a lot of old boyfriends.
3: Wow.
2: I always thought they were singing, I got a lot of old boyfriends.
5: I'm getting ready.

0: Cliff Barrow said when they were in England, Bev Shea sang, "It took a miracle to put the stars in place." Somebody came and says, "It's a little bit arrogant to think it took America to."
1: It took America.
0: A little arrogant, I would think.

0: I can't tell you how many times people have said, hey, are you going to do Mary, Don't You Know tonight?
1: Don't you know? I've heard that.
0: Don't you know?
1: I've heard that, yeah.
2: Don't you know?
0: They're always from the South.
1: Right.
3: We had a song called Common Garments.
4: Yeah.
3: You know, it's about the robe that Jesus wore that the lady touched, you know. God uses common garments to do uncommon things. God uses common people to live out his uncommon dreams. Anyway, lady walks up to the table and she says, that song you did right before intermission really, really ministered to me. Could you possibly sing Common Garbage again?
5: I love it.
3: She had a little low self-esteem.

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1: Hey guys, this is Philip with the Collingsworth family. 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
2: It's time now for Wisdom from Windsor, our resident Instagram star, Windsor the Gaither Pup. For this segment, we lower the microphones down to where Windsor the Great is resting next to Bill. Okay, Windsor, what do you have to say today?
3: Yeah. He said going to church doesn't make you a Christian any more than going to a garage makes you an automobile.
0: Pretty wise, isn't it?
3: Okay. He said, I did not attend his funeral, but I sent a nice letter saying I approved of it. That's funny, Windsor.
2: That's it. That's it. That's Windsor the Gaither Pup with his own Instagram page and featured segment right here exclusively on Homecoming Radio.

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2: I think one of the best pieces of theology was written by Chris Christopherson several years ago. And this was a true story that happened. It's on YouTube, where he had gone forward at the Jimmy Snow Church.
3: Yeah.
2: And made a commitment to the Lord, and was so overwhelmed by the whole process that when he got up, he said to himself, "Why me, Lord? You know, what have I ever done to deserve even one?"
1: Wow.
2: He was overwhelmed by the grace of God, and I think wrote one of the most solid pieces of theology of any gospel song that I have heard. Because there were two people who came into the temple. One said, "I'm glad I'm not like that guy over there."
1: Wow.
2: And the other said, "Father, be merciful to me, a sinner."
3: Yeah.
2: So which one do you think the prayer the Lord heard? Mm-hmm. And I never hear this song sung, and I'm not moved by the chorus, "Please help me, Jesus. I've wasted it so. Help me, Jesus. I know what I am. Now that I know that I needed you, help me, Jesus. My soul's in your hand." I got to know this fine man, and he sings it beautifully. The actor, Dennis Quaid, listen.
4: "Why me, Lord? What have I ever done to deserve even one of the pleasures I've known? Tell me, Lord, what did I

If you think there's a way I can try to repay all I've taken from you, maybe, Lord, I can show someone else

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1: Hey guys, what's a story you can tell now that at the time was not a pleasant experience, but you thought at least it'll make a good story one day?
2: Could you give us a little bit more time?
3: A few more years.
2: Because you have to think them all through. Okay, now whom am I going to offend here on this?
4: As he looks around the room.
2: Can we go to the next section, Daniel?

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1: What is a story you can tell now that at the time was not a pleasant experience, but you thought at least it'll make a good story one day? I remember trying to help my wife. She asked me to go to the drugstore and get her something, and I'll just say it was a feminine product.
2: Personal.
1: And it's, yeah, so I walk into one Walgreens, and a guy comes on the loudspeaker to call for help. They don't have it, but he says, "We found it at the other drugstore across the street." And so I go to the other one across the street, and it's raining, and I'm wearing shoes with no tread, and I'm carrying a hot pink pepper spray. This story gets worse. I walk in, step into the door, I slip, I splay face first into it, and I collect my my stuff, I stand up, and who do I see at the checkout counter? No. But the world-renowned author, Dr. Gary Chapman, ooh, author of The Five Love Languages.
3: Wow.
1: And I go grab a candy bar and a couple of things as decoy and go to the counter and says, I think you have something for decoy.
4: That's so true.
1: And I thought, this will make a good story one day.
3: Oh, yeah. Well, I was in a Walgreens one night and a guy came through the door. No, I'm just
5: wait up. I don't know.

0: Well, hello, Mark Lowry here. Hey, Daniel, what time is it?
1: Well, it is time now for this segment we call Let's Make a Memory.
2: Nice.
3: Through the years, Gloria Gaither and Shirley Dobson have co-authored several books full of ideas to encourage family bonding.
4: This one's called There's a Rainbow in the Iron.
5: Of course, with parental supervision, start with homemade artwork. Now, a greeting card or artwork on construction paper. Then use a cheese grater and shave a rainbow full of shavings out of all the colors in a crayon box.
1: Wow.
5: Next, you're going to put a layer of wax paper and your picture on the ironing board. Carefully sprinkle the crayon shavings onto each part of your picture, however you want, whatever color you want, wear. And then carefully cover the picture with another piece of wax paper and iron it on low-medium setting, just carefully enough to melt the shavings onto the paper. So let it cool, and then peel away the wax paper and enjoy your beautiful work of art.
6: Wonderful. That's way too complicated.
3: That sounds like a big mess.
2: Fun way to make a memory.
7: It's a grater, it's crayons, it's an iron.
8: I'm gonna go home and do that tonight.
9: Gerald, adult supervision.
3: That's funny. Well, one of my favorite memories is when Jesse Dixon and David Phelps sing together, two of the most dynamic voices to ever share our stage. Here's a song from Jesse and David.

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1: 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Forgiveness is a gift I give myself. Becky Isaacs said that.

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0: Two fan favorites in their own careers, in their own industries. One, a legendary gospel singer, and the other, a legendary football player. Terry Bradshaw teaming up with his hero, Jay Kess.

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0: 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Two great quartets coming together, Signature Sound and the Vocal Band.
1: My dear friend Doris Akers wrote this song, and it's always been a favorite of the church. And here is the Vocal Band and Signature Sound singing Sweet, Sweet Spirit.

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It is Hope in the Morning with Kevin and Shelley, and Shell Bell is still out sick, and but man, we're hoping to get her back here ASAP, because I love when she's over there on her microphone and doing the weather and doing Hope for Her and doing all the other cool stuff, cooking with Shell Bell and Critter Corner with Shelley Mae Clamp and all the stuff that we're missing right now because she's not here. But we still have, no matter what, we still have the very best of Southern Gospel music coming up for you all morning long here on Hope in the Morning. We'll kick it off with some Peach Goldman singing about the storms that we never see. 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

Let's check out the weather for southeastern North Carolina here on Hope. Looks like today is going to be much better temperature-wise than yesterday. A high today of 83 degrees, mostly cloudy skies. Winds around 5 to 10 miles an hour. Big difference from 91 degrees yesterday. And tonight, partly cloudy skies, 71 degrees tonight. Only 12 degrees difference between today and tonight. Pretty much no rain tonight, and wind south at 8 miles an hour.

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Yep, it does not matter who Jesus is to other people as much as it matters who he is to you and to me. Here's Triumphant Quartet singing about that big old stone. 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
1: Whenever I'm feeling down, I can turn it on, and it doesn't matter what song. Even if it's a sad song, it makes me feel better because then I know I'm not alone out there.
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Hope in the Morning with Kevin and Shelley. Hey, 1 Peter 2:24 says this. It says, Jesus himself bore our sins in his body on the tree. Not a tree, but the tree. That we might die to sin and live to righteousness. By his wounds, you and I have been healed as believers. Now, here's the thing. Just consider this for just a moment. When Jesus was creating the very first tree, back in Genesis chapter 1, he knew that one day a seed from that tree would be the cross that he would die on. Wow.

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0: And Again and Again, one of Macademus' favorite songs. 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

Flying the plane solo today, Shell Bell is still not feeling good. She's got the bug, and we're trying to get rid of it and working with the doctors and folks like that. But ultimately, we're just praying that the Lord's going to just get rid of this, and she can be right back here across from the production desk on her side over there with her microphone, and because I love hearing her voice. Here's Gold City. When it's gone for good. Whew. Love for this stuff. Shelly's got to be gone for good. But hey, I'm so glad, and so is she, that our sins are gone because of Jesus. You're listening to Hope.

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Let's check out the weather for southeastern North Carolina here on Hope. Looks like today is going to be much better temperature-wise than yesterday. A high today of 83 degrees, mostly cloudy skies. Winds around 5 to 10 miles an hour. Big difference from 91 degrees yesterday. And tonight, partly cloudy skies, 71 degrees tonight. Only 12 degrees difference between today and tonight. Pretty much no rain tonight, and wind south at 8 miles an hour.

cared for. Others didn't care that much about. Oh, but you have so much mercy for the outcast.

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0: It can be hard to love difficult people. Well, there's a verse in 1 John. It's simple but powerful. It says, "Love one another, for love comes from God." Now, this puts things in perspective for me. You see, I have opportunities every day to express love to the people in my life, but it's not always easy to do. It's much easier to express frustration and criticism. It's harder to be selfless and express kindness and love. But it's God's will for us to love others the way He loves us. Let's show love to others, even those difficult people. And let's be sure to shine the light of Jesus wherever we go. 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

I was just telling somebody the other day that sometimes I actually feel guilty for the life God's given me with my family and my children and Shelly. And of course, she fits into the family part. And, you know, but when you consider that that's just on the earth. But because I trusted Jesus a long time ago as Savior, I am greatly blessed and highly favored. And it's not because of me, it's because of Him. 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

Open Morning with Kevin and Shelley. Hey, 1 Peter 2:24 says this. It says, Jesus himself bore our sins in his body on the tree. Not a tree, but the tree. That we might die to sin and live to righteousness. By his wounds, you and I have been healed as believers. Now, here's the thing. Just consider this for just a moment. When Jesus was creating the very first tree, back in Genesis chapter 1, he knew that one day a seed from that tree would be the cross that he would die on. Wow.

Catch Kevin and Shelley every morning as they share fun and inspiration on Hope in the Morning. 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

Brian Free and Assurance on Hope in the Morning with Kevin and Shelley. Behind my praise, I'll tell you what, there is a long list of things behind my praise. Too many blessings, honestly, truly, to even count. One day I tried it, and I got so just deep into counting that I finally had to go inside. I was sitting in my car when I did that. I had to go inside and cook my son dinner because I had spent so much time trying to count my blessings. And at a certain point, I realized I haven't even scratched the surface. Here's Jeff and Sherry Easter right here on Hope. For the

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Yes, it is Hope in the Morning with Kevin and Shelly. Shell Bell is still out. Hoping she'll be back real soon. Tomorrow would be just fine with me. So glad that you are hanging out with us here at Hope Radio today. We've got the weather coming up for you. And some great stuff like this one from Ivan Parker. Even the title's good. 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

Carolina here on Hope. Looks like today is going to be much better temperature-wise than yesterday. A high today of 83 degrees, mostly cloudy skies. Winds around 5 to 10 miles an hour. Big difference from 91 degrees yesterday. And tonight, partly cloudy skies, 71 degrees tonight. Only 12 degrees difference between today and tonight. Pretty much no rain tonight. And wind south at 8 miles an hour.

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0: Philippians 4:13 is a familiar verse, and it says, "I can do all things through Christ who strengthens me." Now, this verse reminds me that I do not face the struggles of life alone. Jesus is with me. Life is full of ups and downs, but on the good days and on the not so good days, Jesus is there. He gives me strength. He helps me face any situation. He doesn't leave me to face it by myself. My friend, contentment and joy do not come from your circumstances. They come from your Savior. He is with you. He loves you. He will give you the strength you need. This is Dr. Joy with Joy Time on Hope Radio 88.5.
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Everyone who's trusted Jesus as Savior and Lord is one of God's children. You know, everybody's God's creation. You know, it's hard for us not to be God's creation, but when we trust Jesus as Savior, yes, then we become His children. Then we become adopted. That means the inheritance in heaven that is reserved for God's family, it is ours too. Because of His grace, because of His love and forgiveness, and certainly because of His mercy.

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Hope in the Morning with Kevin and Shelley. Hey, 1 Peter 2:24 says this. It says, Jesus himself bore our sins in his body on the tree. Not a tree, but the tree. That we might die to sin and live to righteousness. By his wounds, you and I have been healed as believers. Now, here's the thing. Just consider this for just a moment. When Jesus was creating the very first tree, back in Genesis chapter 1, he knew that one day a seed from that tree would be the cross that he would die on. Wow.

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Kingdom Heirs on Hope in the Morning with Kevin and Shelley. One of the things that I have learned throughout my life, and especially after I turned about maybe 35, is that it's so true what the Kingdom Heirs were singing about. Life hurts and God heals. But over 35, it seems like life hurts again sometimes. I mean, you wake up and your shoulder hurts and your knees hurt and your elbows hurt and your wrists hurt. Everything seems to hurt sometimes. Sometimes it's even more than that. Big things happen in life. But at the end of the day, the Bible says this, all things work together for good to those who love the Lord, to those called according to his purpose. God said it. Macodemus believed it. Me and Shelley believe it. You can believe it too.

Yes, it is. And we've got the weather coming up for you. Hopefully, Shelly Ann will be back with us in the morning. We're really, really hoping that. Here's Brian Free.

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Let's check out the weather for southeastern North Carolina here on Hope. Looks like today is going to be much better temperature-wise than yesterday. A high today of 83 degrees, mostly cloudy skies. Winds around 5 to 10 miles an hour. Big difference from 91 degrees yesterday. And tonight, partly cloudy skies, 71 degrees tonight. Only 12 degrees difference between today and tonight. Pretty much no rain tonight, and wind south at 8 miles an hour.

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Some days I take stumbling spells, but I ask the Lord for correction, and that ocean of grace never fails. I owe him my deepest devotion. I'm washed in his blood and I'm free. His mercy and grace fills that ocean. Now my guilt

0: 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But my point here is, when we realize something is encumbering our lives, the time to get rid of it is now.
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I got to tell you, whatever church you go to, this is one of the things that pastors think about is Acts chapter 20, verse 28. And this is what Luke wrote and was inspired to write by the Holy Spirit in Acts chapter 20, verse 28. It says this: "Pay attention, pay careful attention to yourselves and to all of the flock in which the Holy Spirit has made you overseers to care for the church of God." Whew, that is a big, big responsibility. And then it says this: "which he obtained with his own blood." Wow. Think about that. Jesus bought the church with his blood. And then he's telling pastors, he's telling us, take care, pay careful attention to yourselves and to the flock that Jesus bought. Pray for your pastor. I can promise you, he can use it. You're listening to Hope in the Morning with Kevin and Shelley. Here's Sunday Drive. Mac used to say, if people throw rocks at you, build an altar. 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

Hope in the Morning with Kevin and Shelley. Hey, 1 Peter 2:24 says this. It says, Jesus himself bore our sins in his body on the tree. Not a tree, but the tree. That we might die to sin and live to righteousness. By his wounds, you and I have been healed as believers. Now, here's the thing. Just consider this for just a moment. When Jesus was creating the very first tree, back in Genesis chapter 1, he knew that one day a seed from that tree would be the cross that he would die on. Wow.

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Well, it's time for me to roll out of here. Mr. Jeff Lohman's going to be cruising in and flying you through the afternoon. I'm going to go home and check on Shell Bell and see how she's doing, see how she's feeling. Hopefully, she is getting better. That is our prayer, and I'm asking you to pray along with me. Meanwhile, till tomorrow morning, remember this: God loves you, and God has a plan for your life.

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I am Jeff Lovett. 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
0: Sometimes the stress and the heartache of life, well, it feels like too much. There's a verse in Psalm 73 that encourages me when life feels overwhelming. It reminds me of where my strength comes from. It says, "My flesh and my heart may fail, but God is the strength of my heart and my portion forever." Life is hard, and we need God's strength and comfort. He told us in His Word He would be with us and He would help us. So when you feel you can't take it anymore, my friend, cling to God. He's your strength. He's your comfort. He's your joy. 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

You know, when uncertainty surrounds you, it's so easy to let worry just take over. But God offers something the world cannot provide, and that is lasting peace. In Philippians chapter 4, verses 6 and 7, Paul writes, "Do not be anxious about anything, but in every situation, by prayer and petition with thanksgiving, present your requests to God." So whatever's weighing on your heart today, bring it to Him. God's peace can guard your heart and your mind, even when circumstances haven't changed yet. It's a great word from God's Word. Paul's great promise in Philippians, chapter 4, verses 6 and 7, from Your Hope Radio.

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0: If these walls could talk, it's a greater vision on this Tuesday. I am Jeff Lumman. 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
1: I don't know if anybody else feels this way. I listen to y'all every day, going and coming to work. I hear the same song, but now it's like I stop and I listen to the words, and the words are just so amazing. The words mean more to me right now. It's really amazing how everything has just made stuff slow down and listen and take time, and it gets me to and from work every day. So thank you for what y'all are doing, and we can't thank you enough.

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Radio, it's Endless Highway. He will hold you through it all. Well, I'm Jeff Lemon. A good Tuesday morning. Hope your day's off to a great start. Certainly appreciate you being a part of our family. Go ahead and grab a cup of coffee, sit back and enjoy some great Southern gospel music like this from Ponder, Sykes, and Wright on Hope Radio.

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Love is kind. Love forgives and holds no grudges. And of course, God is love. And for us here, that means our playlist is nothing but love songs, celebrating the love of God here on Hope Radio.

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God gives good answers. Karen Peck in New River. Well, I'm Jeff Lohman. Forecast. Hopefully we'll see a little sunshine today, but primarily a cloudy, overcast day today in southeastern North Carolina. Highs today in the mid-80s. Mostly cloudy tonight. Lows in the low 70s. Mostly cloudy tomorrow. Highs mid to upper 80s. And then mostly sunny on Thursday. Slight chance of showers during the afternoon. Our highs on Thursday, near 90.

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You know, every day gives us a new opportunity to reflect the love of Christ. The world doesn't need more fear or division. It needs people who carry peace, kindness, and truth. When you walk in faith, when you forgive freely, when you love others well, you become a light in the darkness. You may never fully know just how deeply your actions impact somebody else's life. So keep shining, keep serving, keep trusting God to use even the smallest moments for His glory. Your light could lead someone closer to Christ today.

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Your Hope Radio, a good Tuesday afternoon. I am Jeff Lohman. It's the lunch hour. Thanks for hanging out with us today and being a part of our listening family. We hope we can encourage you today with some of the best in Southern gospel music. Right now, the Tallies. Jenny.

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Others didn't care that much about. 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

0: Thomas Fuller was a 17th century English churchman who is given credit for a small piece of common sense. He said, "In fair weather, prepare for foul." I call this common sense because it seems so obvious. Yet many people do not use the fair days of life to prepare for the foul. The world's greatest collection of practical sense, the Bible's book of Proverbs, devotes several verses to the ant that gathers food in the summer to make it through the winter. The ant uses fair days to prepare for the inevitable foul days. And if we are wise like the ant, well, we'll do the same. This is David Jeremiah encouraging you to get on the road to new life. Discover God's common sense on Route 66.
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Well, I am Jeff Lum in the lunch hour on a Tuesday afternoon, taking a look at our concert page. 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A couple of dates with the Gaither Vocal Band this fall in Myrtle Beach, November 12th, and New Bern, November 13th. 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

Hope Radio, here comes the promise. It's 8th Street on this Tuesday afternoon. It's the lunch hour. Can you believe we're less than 4 weeks away from a big birthday? Our nation's 250th birthday coming up 4th of July. And I noticed that we've got 4th of July fireworks all over southeastern North Carolina. So if you're wanting to check out fireworks, you got a lot of options from Oak Island, Carolina Beach, Surf City, Wilmington, Camp Lejeune, Southport, Willard, Tabor City, even White Lake, and more. And, of course, this is a big birthday, big one, 250 years old, celebrating our nation's birthday this 4th of July.

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Hope Radio, it's Brian Free and Assurance, and behind my praise. You know, God didn't call you to blend into the darkness. He called you to shine in the darkness. Right now, there are people all around you who are searching for hope, searching for comfort, searching for purpose. Through your smile, your encouragement, your integrity, and your faith, they can see Jesus at work. So don't be discouraged by the negativity around you. Greater is the one who is in you than he that's in the world. Let your life reflect God's goodness everywhere you go. Even one small act of love can change someone's entire day, maybe their entire eternity.

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Hope Radio, it's Ivan Parker, and there's healing. Well, I'm Jeff Lohman, a good Tuesday afternoon. Hope your day's going well. Certainly appreciate you being a part of our family. I want to encourage you today with some of the best in Southern gospel music. Right now, the guys out of Pigeon Forge at Dollywood. It's the Kingdom Heirs on Hope Radio.

Hope Radio, it's Ivan Parker, and there's healing. Well, I'm Jeff Lohman, a good Tuesday afternoon. Hope your day's going well. Certainly appreciate you being a part of our family. I want to encourage you today with some of the best in Southern gospel music. Right now, the guys out of Pigeon Forge at Dollywood. It's the Kingdom Heirs on Hope Radio.

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I want to encourage you today with some of the best in Southern gospel music. 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

Hope for anyone in the Irwins and joy is going to come. We're checking out our forecast. Mostly cloudy skies overnight tonight, lows in the low 70s. Mostly cloudy tomorrow, highs mid to upper 80s. And then mostly sunny on Thursday, a slight chance of an afternoon shower on Thursday. Highs on Thursday, near 90.

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When you choose patience over anger, when you choose kindness over criticism, when you choose hope over fear, you show the world what Jesus really looks like. 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And your obedience can bring hope to hearts that desperately need it today.

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And get ready. Get ready for some of your favorite songs. They're coming up, handpicked just for you to encourage you spiritually today. And let's see, tonight we're going to be mostly cloudy and down to 71, 87 and mostly cloudy tomorrow. And then a mix of clouds, partly cloudy tomorrow night, down to 74 with a few gusty winds. And the winds pick up again during the day on Thursday with a 20% chance of a shower this Thursday. Mostly sunny, high near 92 for Thursday, 97 and mostly sunny for Friday.

once brag of perfection. Some days I take stumbling spells, but I ask the Lord for correction, and that ocean of grace never fails. I owe him my deepest devotion. I'm washed in his blood and I'm free. His mercy and grace fills that ocean. 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

0: 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However, man has always been beset by worries.
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0: Radio. Hey, here is a list of some 4th of July firework events in the Hope Radio listening area. July 1st, Oak Island Beach Day at the Oak Island Pier. July 3rd, Carolina Beach Fireworks by the Sea on the Carolina Beach Boardwalk. Also, July 3rd, Surf City Independence Day celebration at Southside Park. July 4th, Wilmington, 4th of July celebration, Riverfront Park and the Battleship downtown. 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Southport, July 4th, the North Carolina 4th of July Festival. In Willard, Rocky Point fireworks in Willard, hosted by the Union Rescue Squad, July 4th. Also, July 4th in Columbus County at Tabor City at South Columbus High School. July 4th in Bladen County at White Lake. And July 5th, Ocean Isle Beach. 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

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Right now, this is Lauren Talley.

0: still before Him. He wants me to hear His still, small voice. I'm so thankful for the gift of prayer. I'm grateful that God made a way through Jesus for us to have relationship with Him. He wants us to know Him. What a good, good Father He is. 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
0: Well, I used to think that prayer was just a time for me to bring all of my problems to God. But prayer is so much more than that. Prayer is one way that I have communion with God. Now, when I get alone with God to pray, it's not only a time for me to talk to Him about all of my concerns. It's also a time for me to listen. God wants me to slow down, and He wants me to be

That is A Million Reasons from the Perrys on Hope Radio. Well, tonight we're down to 71, mostly cloudy. And again, mostly cloudy tomorrow with a high of 87 with a few gusty winds. Partly cloudy tomorrow night, down to 74. Thursday, about a 20% chance of a shower. Otherwise, mostly sunny, high of 92. Then Friday, we're hot, mostly sunny and a high of 97.

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And today from Romans chapter 8, verse 15, a scripture to encourage you. 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

some preaching one Sunday evening. I sat down in a pew on the back row, thinking the preacher wouldn't see me. He laid the gospel out, and there was no doubt I

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reaching people behind on their bills, behind bars, and beyond hope with the news that hope springs eternal in Christ. 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

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July 30th in Princeton, the Collingsworth family. August 7th in Shallotte, Jason Crabb at Coastal Church along with the Coastal Worship Team. November 12th, Gaither Vocal Band in Myrtle Beach. November 13th, Gaither Vocal Band in New Bern. Those are just a few of some of the regional Southern Gospel events coming up in our Hope Radio listening area. 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

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Soul Set Free from the Kingsmen, kicking off our 4 o'clock hour together. Hi, I'm your host, Matt Wall. It's great to be in this studio today, serving you, caring for you, encouraging you spiritually.

0: Thomas Fuller was a 17th century English churchman who is given credit for a small piece of common sense. He said, "In fair weather, prepare for foul." I call this common sense because it seems so obvious. Yet many people do not use the fair days of life to prepare for the foul. The world's greatest collection of practical sense, the Bible's Book of Proverbs, devotes several verses to the ant that gathers food in the summer to make it through the winter. The ant uses fair days to prepare for the inevitable foul days. And if we are wise like the ant, well, we'll do the same. This is David Jeremiah, encouraging you to get on the road to new life. Discover God's common sense on Route 66.
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0: Hope from Southbound on your Hope Radio. Well, tonight we're mostly cloudy down to 71. Again, mostly cloudy tomorrow up to 87, a few gusty winds. Partly cloudy tomorrow night down to 74. Then for your Thursday, a slight chance of a shower, otherwise mostly sunny for Thursday. We're up to 92 with gusty winds, and hot on Friday up to 97.
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And our scripture today to encourage you from Romans 8, verse 15. For you did not receive the spirit of bondage again to fear, but you received the spirit of adoption, by whom we cry out, Abba, Father.

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Lefevre Quartet and Trouble on Hope Radio. So glad you're here. It is my honor and privilege to serve you today on your drive home during the 5 o'clock hour or whatever you might be doing today. Let's be encouraged. Right now it's Jeff and Sherry Easter on Hope Radio.

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Others didn't care that much about. 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

0: Modern pressures have produced a disease called anxiety. However, man has always been beset by worries.
1: Billy Graham.
0: Jesus said to men of all centuries, take no thought for tomorrow, but seek ye first the kingdom of God in his righteousness, and all these things shall be added.

0: Modern pressures have produced a disease called anxiety. However, man has always been beset by worries.
1: Billy Graham.
0: Jesus said to men of all centuries, take no thought for tomorrow, but seek ye first the kingdom of God and his righteousness, and all these things shall be added unto you. 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

It's the Mark Trammell Quartet and Pray on Hope Radio. Well, tonight we're mostly cloudy down to 71, 87, and gusty winds tomorrow with mostly cloudy skies. Partly cloudy tomorrow night down to 74, and windy and hot Thursday. A slight chance of a shower in the early afternoon, a high of 92, and even a bit hotter on Friday with mostly sunny skies and a high near 97.

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Preach Jesus from the Down East Boys on Hope Radio. And from the book of Romans chapter 8, verse 15 today. For you did not receive the spirit of bondage again to fear, but you received the spirit of adoption, by whom we cry out, Abba, Father.

Love is patient. Love is kind. Love forgives and holds no grudges. And of course, God is love. And for us here, that means our playlist is nothing but love songs, celebrating the love of God here on Hope Radio.

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Get ready for some of your favorite songs. They're coming up, handpicked just for you to encourage you spiritually today. And let's see, tonight we're going to be mostly cloudy and down to 71, 87 and mostly cloudy tomorrow. And then a mix of clouds, partly cloudy tomorrow night, down to 74 with a few gusty winds. And the winds pick up again during the day on Thursday with a 20% chance of a shower this Thursday. Mostly sunny, high near 92 for Thursday, 97 and mostly sunny for Friday.

all that he said. Now he was dead, so this was the way it would end. The dreams they had dreamed were not what they seemed. Now that he was dead.

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Hey, here is a list of some 4th of July firework events in the Hope Radio listening area. July 1st, Oak Island Beach Day at the Oak Island Pier. July 3rd, Carolina Beach Fireworks by the Sea on the Carolina Beach Boardwalk. Also, July 3rd, Surf City Independence Day celebration at Southside Park. July 4th, Wilmington, 4th of July celebration, Riverfront Park and the Battleship downtown. USAA 4th of July celebration at Camp Lejeune, July 4th. Southport, July 4th, the North Carolina 4th of July Festival. In Willard, Rocky Point fireworks in Willard, hosted by the Union Rescue Squad, July 4th. Also July 4th in Columbus County at Tabor City at South Columbus High School. July 4th in Bladen County at White Lake. And July 5th, Ocean Isle Beach. So your list of fireworks throughout the Hope Radio listening area.

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1: 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It is just such a blessing. Keeps me lifted up and just feels so much closer to God.
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Some days I take stumbling spells, but I ask the Lord for correction, and that ocean of grace never fails. 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I'm washed in his blood and I'm free. His mercy and grace fills that ocean. 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

0: 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I understand.
1: Joy Time, an encouraging word from God's Word with Dr. Joy.
0: It can be hard to love difficult people. Well, there's a verse in 1 John. It's simple but powerful. It says, "Love one another, for love comes from God." Now, this puts things in perspective for me. You see, I have opportunities every day to express love to the people in my life, but it's not always easy to do. It's much easier to express frustration and criticism. It's harder to be selfless and express kindness and love. But it's God's will for us to love others the way He loves us. Let's show love to others, even those difficult people. And let's be sure to shine the light of Jesus wherever we go.

0: 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I understand.
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0: It can be hard to love difficult people. Well, there's a verse in 1 John. It's simple but powerful. It says, "Love one another, for love comes from God." Now, this puts things in perspective for me. You see, I have opportunities every day to express love to the people in my life, but it's not always easy to do. It's much easier to express frustration and criticism. It's harder to be selfless and express kindness and love. But it's God's will for us to love others the way He loves us. Let's show love to others, even those difficult people. And let's be sure to shine the light of Jesus.

0: verse in 1 John. It's simple but powerful. It says, love one another, for love comes from God. Now this puts things in perspective for me. You see, I have opportunities every day to express love to the people in my life, but it's not always easy to do. It's much easier to express frustration and criticism. It's harder to be selfless and express kindness and love. But it's God's will for us to love others the way He loves us. Let's show love to others, even those difficult people. And let's be sure to shine the light of Jesus wherever we go. This is Dr. Joy with Joy Time on Hope Radio 88.5.
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